long as my psychic radar has been up, and I'll tell you, it's nasty. 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

Almighty God love you and me. Not after we laid down some sins, not after we dropped some habits. God loved us while we were yet sinners in the most wicked state we could be in.

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On behalf of the government of the United States of America, I would like to welcome you to the beginning of the greatest adventure of your lives.

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Outside, you're hanging by a thread. Inside, you're hanging by your own thread. 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
0: Of course not. If you sold anything, you'd have been found out.
2: Мегачас.